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0: 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E mu awon omo yin wa si Asalam Community Group of Schools. Ki won le di ekan nla lojo waju. Admission is on in Gretch, Nursery, Primary and College. 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We are government approved. 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
0: wow. And Mosala is a in the lie, come on, that I had a lock of women to rob in some of the law, come for your
1: corner. 96 by 7, don't you have to wow.
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0: Ibadan district headquarter. 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
2: Assalamu alaikum wa rahmatullahi wa barakatuh. Special announcement. The Association for Hajj and Umrah Operators of Nigeria, AHUN, hereby passing this fatal information to the public. The Saudi government has fixed 26th of September 2026 as deadline for all payments for Hajj 2027. Therefore, pilgrims are kindly advised to make their full payment on or before the fixed day. Contact AHUN accredited agents, which their names will be listed in the Punch newspaper that will be released on Monday, August 31st, 2026. To book for Hajj 2027. For more information, contact AHUN Zonal Office at number 6 Oladipupo Oduwole Street, Ojodu, Lagos. Telephone 0707-6738-3369 or 0811604-5859. 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Pay on time. Delay is dangerous.
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1: Kono, Yamba, Bikilo, Kono, Kare.
2: Among down you know,
1: Mount
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1: Oh, Solon,
2: me Solon,
1: and again, Colladin.
2: Solon, you are
1: the me. What are you? You get one of the letters to that beautiful.
0: Ah, boy, that Joe put you to
1: everything, brother.
0: Happy Paddy, that one, Joe.
3: What's it called? This is Baba.
0: Sorry, na wo mo mo bi won se nyawo kakakiri
2: nkan ti o ja gbo.
0: Hello.
1: Hello.
0: Yes sir.
2: An gbo yin dada.
1: O ti clear bayi.
2: O ti clear bayi.
1: Mo ni so fun ni we agreement se to wo bo. Se to gbere fun.
0: Ah, sori pe mo emi si ma n gbese fun, mo ma n refer emi o ti ero gbogbo awon nkan yen, you know.
1: So that is the agreement we se to wo bo. Se ke lo do bo ma ka. Emma, one couple minutes, but she might be home of it. One is a group. But the phone agreement here, and follow by beef.
0: I said, yeah,
1: that's a
2: call for lock by beaming.
1: That's a football.
2: Cosua,
1: that's a good idea. My day, they're on
2: Motin.
1: I don't know. Oh, and I don't do. I'm not going to put it out, father.
0: Am to ba je yin ni iru service mi to so npe ti e ba ti fe sayeye o wa se garu e
1: o ni amo yen ku dara ni o mo to je jare e lo fo pa bi e se
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4: 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True Talk Sunday, hell chimo. As man take pass man, now so program take pass program. Oh, True Talk Sunday, make I talk aloud, make I talk and clear. You no go like make man pikin tell you the tori. E better make you take your ear, collect them as in the heart. 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I, if they do my head, dada. Elderly people don't talk and say truth in their life. But many people still they dodge the truth. But we must talk am. With Sisi Chiki Toduru, he go to waka come your domoto. Anytime when 10 o'clock in the morning, knock chok come Sunday. Waka waka go jam 12 o'clock of afternoon. Sunday, get him whim. Truth to the bitter, but it your life. Oh yes! Hey! He go to come your domot on top Lagelu 96.7 FM.
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0: mo
1: en so sin pe gun ten so la fe fe legit ni fact ni
0: legit fact ni legit fact
1: mo ma mo ti yo mo bo mommy good evening once again.
2: Yes, thank you, sir.
1: Yes, concerning this business, regarding this business, ma, what do you have to say? What do you have for us this evening?
2: Okay, so just to add to what Auntie Remi has said, this business is very legit. We can't even tell you everything here. The best thing is for you to just come tomorrow at the address that will be given to you shortly. When you come there, you're going to hear every bit of it. Come and hear how you can still be sleeping. Before you wake up, there's already money in your account. How sweet can that be to you? Come and hear how you are able to pay school fees for your children without stress. Come and hear how you don't even have to rent a shop anymore to make money every day. And even if you have to rent a shop, you do it even with ease. How best can that be? So the best thing, I just want to encourage everyone to just come around tomorrow and then come and hear all about this great opportunity that we are presenting to you. The people who were here last week, who were here way before last. And everybody who came around, they can testify. I wish we can even call some of them here to come and tell you what their experience has been.
0: Yes.
2: So, yeah, so
1: yes.
2: That is it.
1: Between you and Naima, can you tell us the risk? What are the risks behind this business?
2: Okay, so just like I will always say, everything in life has a risk. Sleeping and waking up has a risk. Going out every day and coming back to your house has a risk. And even if you are staying in your house, there is also a risk. But what kind of risk is that? The only risk that we do here is calculated risk. Calculated risk in the sense that you do not lose your money in any way at all. The only risk in this business is not even up to 1%. The only risk, what that means is that you are trading, you are having money comfortably without losing your money at all.
1: Brother Victor, let me come back to your side now. Please, I have 2 questions for you, sir. Hello, are you with me, sir?
3: Yes, sir.
1: Regarding this business, sir, who can do this business? And then does this business has anything to do with age limit?
3: The people that can do this business is from 18 years and above.
1: 18 years and above?
3: Yes, mm-hmm. because it required Nigerian national ID.
1: Okay.
3: So anybody that is coming need to come with a Nigeria ID, which plastic. Is plastic national ID
1: or voters card,
3: voters card
1: international
3: yes.
1: passport.
3: Passport if you have. And again, our people always say that seeing is believing. And again, anytime you hear about opportunity, try to position yourself on time. It will also make you earn. So that is it. Come and see whether we are telling you the reality or not. All the people that will come to this event that we just we call to you now, we see exactly what we are presenting to them, and there are a lot of testimony to share, and there are a lot of information. Again,
1: who can do this business? Learned or
3: everybody, whether you are learned or not,
1: and old ones,
3: both youth and old people.
1: Okay.
3: Whether you are a lawyer, whether you are a politician, or whether you are a doctor, whether you go to school or not, everybody can do the business.
1: Okay,
3: everybody.
1: Ma, mommy, before I go back to Auntie, what are the things that I need to do?
2: I just
1: when I connected.
2: Yes, just like they said, you see, if you don't come, because honestly, opportunity lies speed. If you don't join this business now, somebody will tell you about it tomorrow. So why don't you position first? Because my brother here talked about positioning. It's very, very important. Because if you don't join in now that we are speaking to you, someone else will even come and tell you tomorrow. And you'll be like, oh, is that that business that they're telling me before? So take advantage of it now. And make them, so that you can start making money now.
0: There's
2: a saying that the best time to start an opportunity was yesterday, but the next best time is what? Now. Don't wait until tomorrow, because you can actually start making your money at this very moment.
1: At this very moment.
2: Yes.
1: Yes, so, Auntie Remy. Lati gbo pupo nipa ba se le rin.
0: Okay.
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1: do you have another number, mommy?
0: Benny. 070 67 55 95 36 080 64 34 4360 080 32 00 4956 Keko, I'm interested. Sorry, WhatsApp. Lola, mama, I expect everybody. 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
1: Eshegun. 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

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it, get it, get it, get it, get it, get it, get it, get it, get it, get it, get it, get it, get it, get it, get it, get it, get it, get it, get it, get it, get it, get it, get it, get it, get it, get 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
4: Assalamu alaikum wa rahmatullahi wa barakatuh. Special announcement. The Association for Hajj and Umrah Operators of Nigeria, AHUN, hereby passing this fatal information to the public. The Saudi government has fixed 26th of September 2026 as deadline for all payments for Hajj 2027. Therefore, pilgrims are kindly advised to make their full payment on or before the fixed date. Contact AHUN accredited agent, which their names will be listed in the Punch newspaper that will be released on Monday, August 31st, 2026. To book for Hajj 2027. 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

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Oga at the top radio. On a day now be the show, I will reach you live on top of your Bunga radio station where be La Gelu FM. Today might be the 21st day. Which time we start this year? Like play. Muna see the year 2026. I see the waka. Never forget where I come. We'll soon enter the embarment in the next 10 or 11, 12 days. We'll enter the embarment. That now why we return thanks to God Almighty, all praises, all adoration. Plenty now follow us start this year 2026. Yet and day to day. Might be said they're not day important. But God na God, he not be man. All thanks and praises to Jah Jehovah.

Remember, say this show, we divide this very program into two segments. We go read the few request cards then when they hear, and at the same time, we go let tonight into waiting they really happen for Nigeria today. Waiting be the latest. What did it happen from your state here? We go enter other state 20 for Nigeria. From there, we go also enter Abuja. What will be the latest? Remember, say presidential campaign and national assembly campaign don't start. Then about 2 days ago. Waiting to happen, waiting to be the latest. We don't enter that very season. That season when we say politicians them, they heat up the polity. They go tell the electorate, they go tell the voters so many things. Those when we say they fit do, the ones when we say they not fit do, they go tell them. Now we, the people, now we go shine our eye. This one, they come from Ambu Cuttings, when they for election lawyer for Ibadan here. Say make a catapult one better salute. Go land the domot of all your families, plus include all your friends. You say make I not forget to greet all your customers. Say the wish all of them better, better this season. Say as we prepare to enter the Ember month, it will bring us happiness, it will bring us joy, and every good thing is of life. The talk say the wish all of them better, better this season. Maybe the month of August. The month of August will bring more good things. Sound health of mind and body. And I say good be in Jesus' name. Amen. That one are from Ambu Cuttings. The different election lawyer for Ibadan here. At the same time, I don't enter Labawo for Gunpa Agbeni Ibadan. Where you won't be Daddy B and Mommy B. Daddy B and Mommy B for Akilapa Agbeni for Gunpa here. In case you didn't listen, Daddy B, you talk to make a catapult one salute. Go land the domot of all your families. You talk to make a not forget your friends. At the same time, make a not also forget to greet all your customers then. You talk say the wish all of them better, better this season. Good things of life, happiness and joy. Now you wish them. God's blessings, you talk say no go end for their domot. In Jesus' name, amen. That one are from Daddy B. When they for Akilapa. And Mommy B. When they for Akilapa Agbeni for Gupa Ibadan here. Baba Sheni Lori. Okpela Ndu. Awa dupe lowo ba Laura bi. A dupe lowo Olorun ba to show wa titi dojo tini. Awa laye awa laye be atu wa laye dera. Baba Ogo ni fun oruko yin.

0: I say make I allow now enjoy small music before me go start to the talk on a cool Friday evening. Weekend don't start. We need to gyrate. We need to dance. Because wahala save not they finish. You see this wahala, you know they finish. I'll soon go sell markets, but before me go sell markets, I go tell you now how far waiting they happen for Nigeria today. What to be the latest? I go tell you now as we move on top the show this very evening. This is 96.7 Lagelu FM or Gadi Top Radio. All right, in case you don't know, federal government don't declare next week Tuesday, when be August 25, as public holiday. We will use a mark this year, Idumor lead. When we say they showcase the birth of Holy Prophet Muhammad. Now the Minister of Interior, when be Olubumi Tunji Ojo, now he dropped this very info today. So make you repackage your program for next week. Next week Tuesday in a public holiday. For those when we say no, no, make them know now. All right, remember say the governor of Osun State don't go greet the president of Nigeria. Then after this last Saturday election, Guba election. Remember, say after that Saturday Guba election, he make a statewide broadcast. And for inside that statewide broadcast, the governor of Osun State talk say in government go support President Tinubu come 2027 general election. Many people not believe him. Some talk say na lie, na rhetoric, na just talk. But it shocked so many people the time when we say go visit Mr. President yesterday with a certificate of return. We tell Mr. President say make you see him, saying they thank him. Mr. President tell him so many things. And during Mr. President's speech, Mr. President tell the whole world, say some people, especially opponents, they plan, say, they won't return fair subsidy. Okay, may we hear what Mr. President talk on top fair subsidy.
1: Let's look at the trajectory of the history. I saw one of my opponents now say he will go back to subsidy. I read it. That is demonstration of a serious ignorance on governance and economy. Before I came here, 27 states are unable to pay salaries. Not to even talk of pensioners, salary of workers. In your state, I know a man that raised whose nickname half salary. They come to the federal cap in hand, unable to do anything. The salary you pay feeds families. Where are the local governments?
0: All right, that Mr. President there, I know say you go on react because many they talk say okay the now article 9 talk during the week say Ingo return fair subsidy. Say this present government of President Tinubu say they do mistake. Say matter when we say consign subsidy, he don't take when we say past government don't they remove and small. Say in government during the time when we say in be vice president, say they remove him. Yadua also remove Goodluck Jonathan. Say past government don't begin remove fuel subsidy small. But say this past government, this present government just remove everything once. Say they just remove everything without giving back to the people. Then I wait in article they talk. He can't talk to him go return fuel subsidy. But now gradually they go to remove him. Say him believe in fuel, him believe in subsidy. But say now gradually they go to remove him. Small. Then they use and they return him back to the people. Say this present government not really return him back to the people. After all, the money when we say that they collect from the fuel subsidy, say they're not the same in the life of Nigerians. Yourself believe waiting article talk there. This amount I will go talk once we go break, come back on top 96.7 Lagelu FM.
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3: All right, we don't go sell market, we don't return, and we get a few minutes to come out here. Before we go on top that break, I did talk about the interview when we say the presidential candidate of ADC, when we Atiku Abubakar, when we say in do one interview, when we say in do on top on Wednesday, on that Wednesday, in talk say in go return fuel subsidy back. If they elect him as president, in comfort, the way when we say President Tinubu take remove a petrol subsidy, he talks a past government don't remove subsidy now, but nobody know. So now small, you could just remove him As you remove him, you're going to replace him.
4: We still find it.
3: As you remove, you're going to replace him. You're going to remove, you're going to replace him.
4: Before we reach the promised land.
3: He says, still they wonder how Mr. President,
4: so Nigeria,
3: the day when we saying they do nationwide broadcasts, he talks if fuel subsidy is gone. He talks it shocked so many Nigerians and it brings so many Nigerians set back. Reach today.
4: Yes, I want to know.
3: Say before Mr. President remove subsidy, say petrol they sell for 180 naira and 200 naira per liter. From there, he removes subsidy. It first day 500, from 500 enter 600, 700, 800 till you enter 1300. And then they give them back to the people. He talks say they very very painful. Say since he removed petrol subsidy, make you see the hardship when we say Nigerians they face. But Mr. President respond, he talks in a ignorant, say, Atiku, not sabi how far, then I why in the talk like that. May we hear?
5: Let's look at the trajectory of the history. I saw one of my opponents now say he will go back to subsidy. I read it. That is demonstration of a serious ignorance on governance and economy. Before I came here, 27 states are unable to pay salaries. Not to even talk of pensioners, salary of workers. In your state, I know a man that raised whose nickname half salary. They come to the federal cap in hand, unable to do anything. The salary you pay feed families. Nowhere are the local governments.
3: When I don't hear what Mr. President talk there, he talks about 27 states. Now they run up and down. They go banks, they beg banks, say we need money. They not fit pay salaries, they not fit pay pensioners. But now when we say remove subsidy, so plenty money don't do for states. I would like to hear from you. I get a few minutes to come out here. 0912-370-8675. That now the studio line. 0912-370-8675. And I also tell you about the governor of Osun State. He don't go greet Mr. President. Many say that they shock. But the minister, when they in charge of FCT, yes, some wicked don't talk. Say, in they ready to give the African Democratic Congress plus Dana ADC plus include other opposition candidates. In they ready to give them high blood pressure come 2027. Because he not go take an easy with them. He talks to make them look waiting they happen now. So the governor of Osun State don't come under the waiting in call. Limbo coalition. He talks with that they will do everything possible to see say Mr. President return back to power. All right. Hello.
6: Hello. Good afternoon.
3: Yeah. Good evening, sir.
6: Yes, sir. Concerning what the ADC president, what is it? Mr. Kekorubata. For my own opinion. Removing of subsidy is not what's going to save Nigeria. Do you understand? Normally, Mr. President has already removed the subsidy. And when you remove the subsidy, 15, look at the economy. Look at everything. Do you understand? Yes. Our GDP and everything.
3: So what's your take there? What's your point?
6: From my own side, there is no need to return the subsidy back. The way the thing it is now, let it be.
3: All right, you've made your point. You talk, say, the way when we say the team be now, make it be like that, say no need to return for your subsidy. All right, hello.
7: Hello, Captain.
3: Yeah.
6: mo le tell you ba mi
3: e nsu e ba se papapa
6: eh eh afara ma subsidy ti won yo wo federal road ona yi won le yo bi won ni federal road ni ona academy won ni federal road ni ko ba na owo subsidy yen kana si gbogbo federal road ti ba nbe ni Nigeria papa lati ko ti baba wo wa nbe
3: e sa fara mo abi e ka fe yo ni e
6: e je ajere federal
3: Okay, all right. 0912370 8675. Why does when they outside Nigeria? Now plus 2348142491006. 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Off your radio. 0912370 8675. I will give Atiku and other opposition parties high blood pressure.
4: Yes, I want to know.
3: Then I wait till wicked they talk ahead of 2027. He talks and go deal with them badly. Hello.
7: Good evening.
3: Good evening, sir.
7: I'm talking in Yoruba.
3: All right. So, in 1 minute.
7: Minke, you. Mama, ga, don't give me that.
3: Aba, nyo, radio, you see, le, bonyi.
4: How long shall we be patient?
3: Hello, the caller.
7: Hello, Mr. Paul.
3: Yeah.
7: Your subsidy. 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
3: 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Yes, we dey talk about Atiku when we say talk few days ago. He talk say una see this subsidy, saying go return and back once him become president. When he go return and back, be say past government they remove subsidy. He talk say that they remove them small, and as they remove them, they give them back to the people. Say me we look good luck Jonathan, he remove them small, he give them back to the people. Then at the period of Shopee, he talk say Muhammadu Buhari say remove him. He give him back to the people. If they talk about the time when we say rice, they a bag of rice they about 7,000 naira, a bag of cement they about 2,000 naira. You know what in rice they talk now. You know what in bag of cement they talk now. You know how standard of living be. He talks now so he supposed be seen as small. But say in the shock, say President Tinubu just enter government the first day in office, he just talk say subsidy is gone. Say this not effect of that subsidy is gone today. So make them see what Nigerians they suffer. See many Nigerians don't die carelessly because of this subsidy when we say increase the standard of living, and they know they see them for the life of Nigerians. So they know they see the money for the lives of Nigerians. Road they bad. Our healthcare center they bad. So many things they bad. Almost everything you talk say it they bad. Then I wait in article they talk. You can talk say if in return, in go return the Israel subsidy, you go come they remove and small. they return and back to the people. Then I waiting in talk. But President Tinubu not agree. President Tinubu not agree. He talk say after all, say the time when we say he remove subsidy, say a lot of governors not a fee pay salary, about 27 of them not a fee pay salary. But as he remove them, now say governors don't they pay salaries, they don't they pay, you know, pensioners. Say Atiku no sabi how far.
5: Let's look at the trajectory of the history. I saw one of my opponents now say he will go back to subsidy. I read it. That is demonstration of a serious ignorance on governance and economy. Before I came here, 27 states are unable to pay salaries. Not to even talk of pensioners.
3: All right, and I don't hear President Tinubu there. May we hear this caller? Hello, the caller.
8: Hello, sir.
3: Go ahead, sir.
8: Yeah, they don't collect the blame.
3: All right.
8: Ojabayos.
3: Yeah.
8: Say, Tinubu, by that, if they return the subsidy, do you think the price of things is going to come down? Size of the wallet, be telling my own, and then ever phone very bad job, but if I continue, Nikon 7, you are how to manage something on the ground. Tell Balan one that subsidy father. Say the amount of what I'm from a governor, the only four months, and governor, no, the majority of me, I'm making five mistakes. Ever phone very bad, over bed. To be there, something that is on here. That plan, the Lord, how we in Nigeria are going to survive on this. That's my own thing, though.
3: All right.
8: Somebody told me, Ogabayo, the price of good will never come to normal price again. God bless Nigeria.
3: All right, you don't hear that last caller. That's Mr. D from Dublin, Ireland. All right, let's see who is here. Hello.
9: Hello.
3: Hello, sir. Very quickly.
9: Dr. Ayola Bugu.
3: All right, sir. Yeah.
9: We are not particular about fresh subsidy, but it doesn't have immediate effect on the common man. Now, the gain they are making from the fresh, why can't it reflect on the life of common man? Things continue to escalate. Government is supposed to provide men's cost. And look, some of the policies of the government, of the federal government, it doesn't reach the common man. It doesn't reach them. We have many policies that they are putting forward to.
3: So, what's your point now? Should we return back subsidy or we should just move ahead?
9: They should make it in piecemeal. To remove it definitely is not good. Let them do it little by little.
3: Little by little.
9: Thank you.
3: Like,
9: yes.
3: Unlike in the past government. The past government, they remove and little by little. Most Nigerians not know say that they remove subsidy. Each government, they remove them. But most Nigerians not know. But where everybody begin here about subsidy, now the time when we say President Tinubu remove him, outright removal of fuel subsidy. All right, hello, the caller. Hello.
10: Welcome.
3: Yeah, you are welcome, sir.
10: What are you talking about?
3: Hello? Try, we lost that call. Make that caller call back. 0912370. 8675. That now the studio line. All right. Hello. Hello.
11: Hello.
3: Yeah.
11: Hello.
3: Yeah.
11: Well done.
3: Yeah.
11: Concerning the removal of first subsidy.
3: Yeah.
11: They were like you can
3: You
11: see, can come to go back to the who can it be? You got to be the vice president. Kilo de to je to bi do ki do ni se bala ala won kan to bi so wa gbe ni e lo won kan to ri mole ki se to ri awa me kunu lo pin soro iro lo pa
3: all right
11: o ko ki le bi se wa yi tori ko ti kan to lo ki ni Nigeria se dun wa le mo.
3: All right, let me make point. 0912370 8675. That's the studio line. And federal government don't talk since don't declare Tuesday, August 25, that next week as public holiday to mark the birth of Holy Prophet Muhammad. Hello, the caller.
12: Hello, sir.
3: Hello, sir.
12: Hey, doctor.
3: Yeah.
12: Okay, sir. Doctor, I support the removal of subsidy.
3: You support the removal of subsidy, right?
13: because we are seeing the work and the issue, the money that they got from the removal of subsidy, we see what the president is using it for.
3: Okay, the president is using it, Abi, judiciously.
13: Using it very well.
3: Okay.
13: Better road, paying salaries. In fact, it's okay like that.
3: All right, you've made your point. 0912-370-8675. That now the studio line. We'll talk about Atiku. Then the presidential candidate of ADC, he talks, when I see this petrol subsidy, once he become president, say he will return up. But Mr. President, they talk and say, in the talk out of ignorance. All right, may we see who
14: they
3: are.
14: Hello,
3: sir.
14: Hello, Mr. Fayos.
3: Hello, sir.
14: Hello, sir.
3: Yeah.
14: Mr. Fayos.
3: I'm going, sir.
14: Hello, sir. You are near Tikumpa.
3: Okay.
14: I want more than a year.
3: All right, 0912-370-8675. Make I pick one call, then I go begin work out for today. Hello.
14: Hello.
3: Yeah.
14: Hello, sir.
3: Hello, sir.
14: Hello.
3: Hello, sir.
14: No, I'm a pick on.
3: Okay. Alright, I go match break here. Time now day. God willing. God willing, on Monday, I go day here on top another edition of Naija Today. There we say we go the torchlight matter when we say they happen for Nigeria. But tomorrow, I go day here on top that Ogbonge show when we High Life Extra. Esther Oladipupo day here. Chiquito don't enter. From now, go reach 7:30. When I go to here. My name is Victor Pius Azubike. When I enjoy my weekend, God bless Nigeria. Peace.

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1: So country people of Nigeria, Tori Day for town. Tori Day for town. Sisi Chiki Toduru don't come again with Ogbonge program where he call Truth Talk Sunday. Truth Talk Sunday. Hell Chimo. As man take pass man. Now so program take pass program. Oh. Truth Talk Sunday. Make I talk aloud. Make I talk and clear. You no go like make man pikin tell you the Tori. He better make you take your ear. Collect them. I see the heart. Oh. Inside over the world. For your family. For your compound. For your community. Even inside their shop and their office. Hey, Chine Kele. This program, if no be say I get mind, I for cry. I if they do my head, dada. Elderly people don't talk and say truth in their life. But many people still they dodge the truth. But we must talk am. With Sisi Chiki to Duru. He go the waka come your domoto. Anytime when 10 o'clock in the morning, knock chokum Sunday. Waka waka go jam 12 o'clock of afternoon. Sunday. Hit him with truth to the bitter, but it your life. Oh yes! Hey! You go to come your domot on top Lagelu 96.7 FM.
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2: e ka bo glad to be on here today
1: adupe lowo olorun fun anfani ati ore ofe to fun
2: wa we want to thank God for the privilege and the grace given unto us
1: that we are alive and
2: living
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2: we want to thank God for all the lovers of this program and this station
1: awon baba wa Kayode Ebode Ojo.
2: We want to thank God for our father Kayode Ebode Ojo love.
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2: I come tonight to tell everybody that prayer has been answered.
1: Yes, sir. Ara mi pe adura n gba lo je ki wa ise wa laye lo.
2: One of the marks or proof that the prayer has been answered is why we are alive.
1: Ara mi pe Olorun ni agbara.
2: One of the proof that God is powerful.
1: Na fi wa laye lo ni.
2: That's why we are alive today.
1: Ami ti mo tun fe so keyin na ni pe Alaanu lo Olorun sa.
2: I want to talk about that God is merciful.
1: Ko to si wa.
2: We are not entitled to it.
1: Anyway, are atagun ta mi se nu ta mi se ta ni.
2: If you are buying the what we are breathing in and out.
1: Babylonia ora gogo epa.
2: Babylonia will have stocked everything.
1: Kobonia wo ma wa mo ra re kiri oko wa po nti.
2: Though that doesn't have money will be running here and there and there will be a lot of dead people on the road.
1: Olorun je Alaanu.
2: Oh God is merciful.
1: Adupe lowo e.
2: We appreciate it.
1: Gbeyin ti en gbo wa nile.
2: Everyone listen to us.
1: Hello, ibito yato la leyin.
2: We are going to a different place tonight.
1: Wa yo ran wa lowo lati fu awon koko meji to le gan.
2: The Lord will help us to deal with two particular points.
1: Yo se tabara le tabara oko. Asiri kan wa to ma bo si e lowo la le.
2: There's a secret that will be exposed to you tonight.
1: Ni ojojumo.
2: Every day.
1: Mommy ati daddy.
2: Mommy and daddy.
1: Igbesi aye wa de ma dasi.
2: Our life will be having meaning.
1: To ba ti mu kokoro asiri isowo.
2: If you hold on to the key of the secret.
1: Eje ka gba adua.
2: Let us pray.
1: Oruko Jesus.
2: Amen.
1: Olorun gba ope o.
2: Amen.
1: Atu ti de la le. Ona to fe gba jade si wa Olorun jade si
2: Amen
1: ba gbogbo aye pade
2: Amen
1: ogo ni fun Olorun
2: Hallelujah
1: Jesus Oluwa wa
2: Amen Amen Amen Oruko Jesus
1: le kan si jade jade lo anfani yi
2: Let me quickly use this privilege
1: Where you think gbo mi
2: Everyone listening to me
1: O ma wu mi ka ma doubt ale igbo
2: I will be love it so that you don't listen to it alone
1: Awon to n gbo online
2: Those of us listening online
1: Mo fe ka share
2: I want us to share it.
1: Go lo dada.
2: Go it viral.
1: Mo fe continue akori last week.
2: I want to continue the topic of last week.
1: Yeah, nibi ti mo fara lile si niwaju Oluwa ti mo tin ba
2: Oluwa. Yeah, I was resting in front of God that I was thinking of talking to God.
1: Oluwa so fun mi pe.
2: The Lord told me.
1: Lo fi asiri adura gbigbo han anu
2: Go and show the people the secret of answered prayers.
1: Asiri adura gbigba.
2: The secret of answered prayers.
1: Ah, gbigba adura ni asiri o.
2: The secret of answered prayer has a secret.
1: Mo fe ka le ti o
2: I want us to open our ears tonight.
1: Oh, mama kan so pe pastor ti gbadura nu.
2: Mama said my pastor has yes here to pray about mercy.
1: Eje nju meta le.
2: Let me release three.
1: Anu wa.
2: There is mercy.
1: Anu de shiku.
2: And mercy still remains.
1: Anu si nsise.
2: Mercy still work.
1: Mo gbadura.
2: I pray.
1: Gbogbo eni to sami meje.
2: Everyone that says seven amen.
1: Anu to kaju e.
2: Adequate mercy.
1: Ti owa aye ofin ni ka o.
2: That the hand of the enemy will not cut
1: ti
2: you.
1: Ti ede aye ofin ni mu e.
2: And the arrow of the world will not
1: to
2: cut you.
1: To ofin ni fofa lo gba.
2: That you will not use arrow with your life.
1: Anu to ma fun yan ni isegun lori gbogbo ogun.
2: Mercy that give one victory upon all battles.
1: O ni ru ipale anu yan.
2: There are levels of that mercy.
1: Awon kan wa.
2: There are some people.
1: Won la anu lati loko.
2: They have mercy to get married.
1: Anu ri won o ka lati bimo.
2: The mercy on their head is not adequate to give
1: birth.
2: Let me pray.
1: Anu to bori gbogbo ogun.
2: Mercy that overcome all battles.
1: Eni to ba yanu sami ni ase I ma down
2: for. Whoever that open his mouth to say amen.
1: Loruko Jesu o ya gba lale.
2: Amen. Amen. Amen. Amen. Amen. Amen. Amen. Loruko Jesu.
1: Anu keji anu to fi ni bo si panpe ota.
2: Mercy that you not enter the trap of the enemies.
1: anu to fi ni boso wota.
2: Mercy that you not enter into the traps of the enemy.
1: To ba ku die ko wobe anu adide.
2: When it's a few minutes for you to enter, mercy will arise.
1: Anu ti o fi ni boso wota.
2: Mercy that will not make you to enter into the hands of the enemy.
1: Teni to same.
2: My servant, someone that say
1: me alei
2: tonight.
1: Loruko Jesu o ya gba anu.
2: Amen. Jesus.
1: This
2: is the third one.
1: Anu.
2: Mercy. That is adequate to receive adequate help. Mercy on some people's life.
1: In another 5k, 20k, the officer
2: is help of 5k, 20k to eat. They have never taken great things to become something in life. A mercy on some people's life, if they needed to borrow money, they will see.
1: Mo chowa won yan jojo wa woni won approve loan fun owo ti wa da pada mo wa give testimony yan ki se bi.
2: That they approve loan for you, money that you will return, come and don't come and give that testimony.
1: Oti won awon eri kan ti fi omi la agbara Olorun.
2: There are some mess, there are some testimony that has mixed with the power of God.
1: Gba mi gbo iran lowo si wa.
2: There is still
1: ogidi ati ojulowo iranlowo
2: original help.
1: Ogbadua,
2: I pray
1: enikan wa to de ma sami,
2: someone will say amen.
1: Iranlowo la
2: great help
1: to yanju aye
2: that can solve the problem of your
1: life.
2: That you will beat battle and suffering the
1: world.
2: That you also have a good aspect.
1: Iranlowo Olorun ti ise nilo ti ise yan fi ma goki.
2: The help of God at your job needed, that your job will get to the top.
1: Iranlowo agbara to je pe ogun ti o je ko bi mo na fi ma wole lale yi.
2: That help of God that will put the battle that you don't make you to get
1: money lo anything sami ni.
2: I need someone that will say amen.
1: Ko Jesu gba iranlowo.
2: Amen. Jesu Christ.
1: Loruko Jesu gba iranlowo.
2: Amen. Jesu.
1: O anu ko pari ise.
2: Amen. Jesu.
1: Ogoni fun.
2: Hallelujah.
1: Jesu Oluwa wa.
2: Amen. Amen. Amen. Loruko Jesu.
1: Olufe ma gbagbe.
2: Don't forget.
1: Akori ti Oluwa fi na mi si wa lale.
2: The team that the Lord used to send me tonight.
1: Asiri adua gbigba.
2: The secret of answer prayers.
1: Asiri to nje ki adua gba.
2: The secret that make prayers to be answered.
1: Ipale meji ni awon to ngba adua bo si.
2: Two section are those who are praying. We have two sections of those who are praying in life. The first set, those who are praying and their prayer is answered. Those that their prayer is answered, those are the ones that receive answer to prayer. Those that miracle go forth out of the prayer, those that have way forward. The second one is the section of prayer that prays and nothing happens. If we say one prayer has been answered, there are different things that bring about it that makes your prayer to be answered. I'll be talking about those secrets tonight. Maybe I will talk about two or three. When it's next week, we'll continue. Don't let anybody deceive you. Jesus gave an example, the secret of answer prayers, the way we pray and the prayer will be answered, the precision we pray and the prayer will be answered, those type of those pray and their prayer will be answered. Don't make an error. As a child of God, you might pray and your prayer is answered. Don't make an error. He is not composed as a prophet. The Lord raised them for us. But you too can pray where you are, and the Lord will add you. And the Lord will hire you. Let's look at it this way. The book of James, chapter 4.
1: Thank you, Jesus. I
2: pray for that woman.
1: I
2: pray for that woman. That child of yours is sick now. You are afraid on it. Won't you weep on that particular child? I heard the Creator sending me to you. Authority of healing. Enter the life of that child now.
1: Mommy.
2: Mommy. Authority of healing. I don't know if you are listening to me at hospital or at home.
1: Thank you, Jesus.
2: Sure, Baba.
1: This
2: child I'm talking about,
1: his
2: own sickness, not this one I'm looking at. They send an arrow of madness to him, and it has been long. It
1: will
2: be as if it's relief. She's getting lean because couldn't eat and couldn't speak. Thus yet the Lord, the one that created everyone, asked me to tell you. Power of healing totally.
1: Oh, one are you, man?
2: Enter the life of that your children.
1: And it took
2: the one that brought this battle.
1: So
2: you and your children to trouble you.
1: Call Jesus, oh, for it,
2: in the name of Jesus, take that battle. All the mothers listening, say amen. The arrow sent to you and your children to make you to weep. The spirit of the Lord returned the arrow back upon the enemies. The secret of answer prayer. The secret of answer prayer. The book of James, chapter 4, verse 3. Eyin bere eko si rigba
1: adua niyan eko rigba
2: nitori ti eyin si bere
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2: ki eyin ki o le lo fun ife kufe ara yin
1: tori pe ohun ti e bere e fe lo fun ife kufe ara yin oni e bere
2: ye ask
1: e gbadua
2: you pray. And that prayer did not
1: ask
2: because you want to use it for your own lust. Read the book, examine the book of Jeremiah 33. The prophet Jeremiah said, cry unto me and I will answer. I will show you great and mighty things that you have never seen.
1: He's
2: talking about prayers.
1: You
2: girl ask a question. Why do you normally shout to pray?
1: Our bishop told us.
2: They just brought the child from UK.
1: Only our bishop told us.
2: Bishop, why we that
1: in your king baba.
2: Now you don't shout at your father. Why are people shouting in the church? When we are speaking to our Father in heavens, we don't need to shout. I gave two answers. The Lord spoke through the mouth of the prophet.
1: Jeremiah 33 verse 3.
2: Cry. He didn't just
1: murmur.
2: He didn't say talk. He said cry unto me. The way you want to pray, I will answer. The meaning is if you don't cry, that crying is in two ways. It's not that the water is coming out of your eye. But you are crying from the pains of your heart. There are some crying of the, you don't open your mouth.
1: You are groaning like Anna.
2: It's part of crying. Like that one with blind man of
1: Batman.
2: He was praying. He was blind physically, but he was not blind in brain. He had a good understanding. Brain is not working very well. They open their two eyes. They follow the Savior. But their life was not saved. Someone shout out.
1: Is there
2: any way?
1: So,
2: and the Bible says, cry unto me. I will answer. That's why I will not ask. What is prayer?
1: I do any. Prayer
2: is showing or explaining your thinking
1: to
2: God of heaven, that is our Father, through words or songs. Do you know songs are prayers? Don't allow the word to say it to me again. Don't allow them to say it again to me. Look at the one praying and putting on a tattered cloth. Oh Lord, don't allow them to say it to me again. It's a song of prayer. It's a song, but it's prayer. We can use song to give thanks. That's not where I'm going.
1: So adua.
2: prayer is telling God the request of our hearts. We use prayer to do a lot of things. We can use it to ask God. We can use it to give thanks to God. We can use it to explain the magnanimity of God. Those are the things we are using prayer. We can pray for ourselves. We can pray for our family. We can pray for we can pray for our leaders. We can pray for the nation. Everyone is in the Bible.
1: So adua
2: prayer
1: obosi egbe eniyan meji, two parties.
2: It's in two parties. Between God and human being.
1: So to ba je omo Olorun to ti wa Jesu
2: loluwa to. If you are true child of God and you have accepted Jesus as your Lord and Savior.
1: Oni anfani lati ba Olorun soro.
2: You have the privilege to speak to God.
1: Ibe ni mi o like awon to ma wa prayer contractor kiri.
2: That's why I don't like those who look for prayer contractor.
1: Ti won so pe ba okay, I'm not worried. I'm a chef.
2: That they say, don't worry, we will put some things together. There is even between prayers, getting some things work for you, and the instruction of God. The instruction of God is different from doing work job for you. Say, kind of putting things together. I'll be saying some things tonight you will not like, but it's truth. In praying that is answered. And the establishment of God from the beginning, there are some positions we use to pray. When Jesus came in the new covenant, make the correction of some things to those ones that have been before. I wait on some things tonight. The reason why Jesus died, errors of many that are praying are, we are using the name of Jesus to pray. The reason why Jesus Christ died, we never use it in prayer. What we use our prayer to ask, we are unable to receive it. Do you know? There are some cars that are not using keys. You know it will not work if the remote is not available. You just recover his finger. It's not, the one that is placing the remote is in the body. If the remote is not there, it will not respond. There is something in the life of those who are praying that their prayer is answered. Someone is listening to me. You ask, you receive none, but because you ask amiss. We have looked at it that prayer is talking to God.
1: Making request from God. I'm bidding Kalawa Lord.
2: Asking God for something.
1: Now, if it even look, Kiwani Ashiri on Tonga Kiolon Botting.
2: What is the secret of what makes God to hear once?
1: Only come at the moment fell at the call.
2: There is a particular song I love to sing.
1: I'm about to do one between any. Olorun Demi.

0: Alone.
1: I have that
0: song somewhere. I love that song.
1: It's
0: not all people that pray or that asked that will answer to.
1: We might be in this studio, we
0: use on 1 hour to share. You might pray and there is sweat and you say the prayer is up.
1: Is
0: there answer?
1: Is
0: not as if that the prayer just went up.
1: Ordinary body exercise, Lucy.
0: Hope is not ordinary body exercise. Some people are getting set for vigil now.
1: Every day,
0: some of them that are everyday vigil. They will say, and I prayed, and there's no proof or answer to prayers. Listen, the first secret.
1: You
0: must be a child of God.
1: It's
0: a matter between the father and the child.
1: He's
0: so small. Birth.
1: There's
0: a play limit to where a slave can get to. You might be a pastor, a prophet, and you might not be a son. You might just be an apprentice.
1: There
0: is a particular job that a child will do, and there is a particular job that you give to
1: slave.
0: The servant of God, that a true son of God.
1: There
0: is a mark of sonship in their lives.
1: People
0: had the calling, but on the way they missed the road and they are no more son.
1: The
0: first secret is to become
1: sonship.
0: As many that receive him.
1: Those
0: that confess Jesus as your Lord and Savior.
1: Those
0: that reject their sin.
1: Forsake their sin.
0: Many confess their sin, but they did not forsake the sin. Do you know? Many, there are many people.
1: Business here, no problem.
0: Their business have problem.
1: And I say, Lord, Nicola Guadua.
0: The servant of God asked them to go and pray.
1: Ilia Lilotti lo break.
0: They went to go and break in the place of concubine. Do you know they have gotten their resolves already? Anything after that is not from God. Mercy is not a stop for sin. The second one is the prayer that will be answered. You must pray it in the name of Jesus. I love the station. You bring a lot of people.
1: Some people will pray
0: 30 minutes. They will be decreeing, they will be saying this, but they will not mention the name of Jesus. Different people know the source of their power and their authority. I said it in the beginning that you not love what I want to say tonight. My time is running so fast. If your prayer will be answered, you must be able to ask in the name of Jesus. What does the book of John say? The book of John, chapter
1: 14. 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
0: if your prayer will be answered
1: o je pe lati adu olodun
0: that from God
1: ti ki si adamode
0: that is not mixed up
1: ki se ni oruko iya Jesu
0: is not in the name of the mother of Jesus
1: mo daru mi daru ko ojo o tin ba o le se ronu be le mi
0: how do you think this way
1: bi se ni oruko iya Jesus
0: is not in the name of the mother of Jesus
1: we Philip ori keji Ẹsẹ̀kẹ́wàá ni a fi orúkọ kan fún wa.
0: He said we have been given a name.
1: To ju gbogbo orúkọ.
0: That is above all names.
1: Orúkọ Jésù
0: Kristi. That is the name of Jesus Christ. 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
0: Every new shabbat.
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0: When Jesus was alive, when he has not paid the price, we are not given that name.
1: Lẹ́yìn ìgbà tó kú tó jíǹde.
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1: Fún wa ní orúkọ.
0: That's when we were given that name.
1: Láti máa lò.
0: To use.
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0: 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The first thing you become a child. That is what will make the name to be powerful in your mouth.
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0: 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Whoever that cried upon the name of the Lord.
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0: Whoever that called upon the name of the Lord.
1: Ni a ó gbàlà.
0: Shall be saved.
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1: Ogun tó dúró ti ṣe ẹ̀yẹn.
0: That battle that stood by your
1: war. 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
1: Nígbà tó bá pe orúkọ Jésù
0: 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When you got called the name of Jesus.
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0: Someone say I'm be calling, he said to answer. Continue calling that name, it will respond.
1: Ìgbà tó máa dáhùn.
0: The Bible did not specify the time it will respond. But there is an assurance that it will respond.
1: Ẹnikẹ́ni ni mo ń teach lálẹ́
0: 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Someone is saying I'm teaching tonight. Like 2 more minutes.
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0: 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That is when he ask power to pray when he put fire on something and then smoke go around.
1: Tí má ní.
0: I pray, I now ask him guest.
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0: 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What is that thing that Jesus put fire on?
1: Kò sí nkankan.
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0: In this generation.
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0: 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Your head might be swollen.
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0: It's not.
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0: If you want the answer to prayer from God, that's where I would stop. I want to receive call.
1: Me pray by.
0: I'm not praying. I want to receive call. You have your question. You want to query the book of John, chapter 8, verse 12.
1: Tori ene kan to ni awon argument kan to ko ni lele lori ki se adua to gba.
0: It's not the prayer you pray
1: to tan imole lowo
0: that you put light on the candle.
1: Deyan imole pe atan imole lati gbadua
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1: Ede latenu eniyan ni ki se de.
0: It's a language from a woman being not from Holy Spirit.
1: Jesus so ninu we Johan ori kejo.
0: That John 8 verse 12.
1: Ese kejila.
0: Verse 12. Jesus is so fun won wi pe.
1: Jesus so fun gogo eyan ni gbagba.
0: Emi ni imole aye.
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0: He is not the one you own at your end.
1: Emi Jesus Christ.
0: Now I Jesus Christ.
1: Ni imole aye.
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0: 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That will be lighting up.
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6: 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equipped laboratory and standard computer rooms under the watch of skilled qualified and god fearing tutors igi lala so ma lu mo e mu awon omo yin wa si Asalam Community Group of Schools ki won le di ekan nla lojo waju admission is on in Greg nursery primary and college nitori pe kawon omo yin tuto jade won ti ha odidi alukurani sori we are government approved Asalam Community Group of Schools is 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